right, if you're just tuning in, this is Soul Custody with your real dad. We're playing the smooth sounds of the 2010s. This is the one that started it all right here, the aforementioned banger. This is Kavinsky with my

Ever been away from the radio and felt like something was missing? Like your joy just disappeared without the underground sound? 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You can stream KSCU online anytime at ksu.org. So go ahead and smile, because now you'll never have to be without the underground sound. All right, if you are just tuning in, again, this is Soul Custody with your real dad. We are playing songs from and inspired by the film Drive. That last one was Under Your Spell by Desire. This next one isn't on the soundtrack, but again, I think it's got the same vibe. This is from the artist Toro y Moi, and this guy has released so many albums at this point. I mean, it's got to be more than like 10, 15 or something. And it all started with this song from his first album. I feel like it's the first one I heard. Pretty dope little track. Got a cool little chill vibe. So this is Toro y Moi. The song is called You Hid.

They train volunteer tutors to provide one-on-one and small group tutoring for adults looking to improve their basic reading and writing skills. If you'd like to get help or volunteer, call Read Santa Clara at 408-615-2956. It's never too late to learn. All right, we're pretty much rounding out the bottom half of our show. I hope you guys have been enjoying this. A lot of synth pop, a lot of dream pop, I guess, if you will. But yeah, we're playing songs inspired by the film Drive and its soundtrack. That last one was Shadow by the Chromatics. Fun fact, the dude, I'm sorry, I can't remember his name for the life of me, but the guy from the Chromatics is one of the guys that actually did the score for the film. So a lot of this sound pretty much lends itself to his talents and his style of music. And pretty much you get, there would be no playlist you're listening to right now if it wasn't for this dude. Definitely look it up. I think it's might be Cliff Martinez, but I might be wrong. But the dude is very talented. This next song is by a band a little bit. Yeah, I would say it's kind of in the same vein, a little dreamy. This is Pure Bathing Culture. Say that five times fast. This song is called Scotty.

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I don't think there's more nobler cause than that. So definitely, if you want to help, look it up. Again, this is Your Real Dad. Thank you for tuning into today's show. Again, it was a fun show. Really dreamy. I feel like I was underwater. I feel like I'm wet. And, yeah, I just came out. I came up for to breathe. But we're going to end this one on a hauntingly beautiful note. I'll put it that way. Just in time for spooky season. We got the last song for the show. This is Sleeping Beauty. The band is called Night Things. Also, again, thank you guys for listening. Tune in next week. This is Soul Custody with Your Real Dad, 5 to 6 p.m. Saturdays. Shout out to Frank Somerville. Sorry we couldn't have you on the show. Ran out of time. Definitely hit us up next week. We'd be happy to host. In this house, Frank Somerville is a hero. You guys have a great night.

Yeah, I've been digging on your vibes lately. Yes, and you've been finding more faults than Carter got liver pills. And I'm hip to all that Gemini material laying around. And I ain't no Gemini. I just want to make sure he ain't half-stepping and short-stroking.

0: cara, con la cara nera, nera. 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
1: Senti, mamma, you understand that?
2: No.
1: Well, like, I don't understand how you can, because, like, I've been to, you know, Paris, Beirut, you know, I've been to Iraq, Iran, Eurasia, you know, I speak very, very, fluent Spanish, todo está bien chévere, you understand that?
2: Bien chévere.
1: Chévere?
2: Bien chévere.

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1: You want to go

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And have some fun.

0: Hello, hello, and good evening, I think.
1: What do you mean you think?
0: Well, I
1: It's
0: mean, it's
1: 11
0: like,
1: p.m.
0: yeah, so
1: It
0: I
1: is
0: feel like that's,
1: 11:02 p.m.
0: I feel like that's past evening.
1: Well, then what is it?
0: Morning? I don't know.
1: Morning is objectively past midnight. That's how hours work.
0: No, I think not.
1: Okay.
0: Anyways, hi, I'm Kiernan. Welcome to my hour on the radio show. I will pick and play an album and try and give as many tidbits and fun facts as I can as my limited knowledge and time will allow. So I am joined here by my lovely co-host at this point.
1: Hi.
0: You're gonna introduce
1: Oh,
0: yourself.
1: I'm Erin. I'm Kieran's roommate and basically barnacle.
0: Damn.
1: It's
0: Give yourself more credit than that. Although you are
1: no.
0: colored like a barnacle right now.
1: Wow, I thought you liked this sweater.
0: No, I'm not talking about the sweater. I'm talking about your hair. Well,
1: Oh.
0: actually, your hair and your sweater match very
1: I
0: well.
1: know, that's why I put it on.
0: Wow, I didn't think about that. For con,
1: Anyways, we're
0: yeah,
1: running out
0: okay,
1: of time.
0: whatever. So today we're gonna be playing "Wasteland Baby" by Hozier.
1: Yes.
0: Very, very good album. I mean, we love Hozier here. We stan Hozier.
1: We've both seen him in concert.
0: Yeah, if you've ever listened to any of my past shows or heard me on Destin's radio shows, also Robin's telling you to speak up, by the way, Aaron.
1: Oh, isn't that better?
0: Jesus.
1: Or just turn, can you, am I all the way up?
0: No, you're not. I'll turn you
1: Okay,
0: up.
1: maybe that'll be better.
0: But anyways, on Destin's radio show, Destin to Dance, which is at Tues on
1: Tuesdays
0: Tuesdays.
1: at 2 p.m.
0: That sounds about right. The people are pleased with my choice, apparently. Anyways, hello to all of you listening, and thank you for tuning in. We're gonna get started with the album. Our first song on the list here is "Nina Cried Power," which has got to be one of my all-time favorite Hozier
1: It's
0: songs,
1: awesome.
0: next to "Eat Your Young." A little bit of context for this whole album. Hozier came up with a lot of the concept. Kind of, he took about a year hiatus after his first album and touring. And then he took about a year hiatus and then started working on this album. And in between that time, he's talked about being very. He had talked about being very like news.
1: Sorry,
0: Yeah,
1: I'm not about to stop my microphone.
0: I'm very distractible, okay? But he's talked about being very news aware and kind of the very doom state, and one of the big biggest influences he states about goodness, I cannot speak. One of the biggest influences he talks about with this album is the clock, the doomsday clock hitting
1: Oh,
0: 2 minutes.
1: God, yeah.
0: And
1: Remember when it was all the way back at two
0: all the way back at
1: minutes?
0: 2 minutes, we're another 35 seconds closer to midnight now, and it's out now at 85
1: Yay!
0: seconds, which is so fun. But yeah, so there's a lot of climate change awareness here and just general themes of political awareness. And through that, we start off with "Nina Cries Power," which is very much a political activism homage. It states and brings up a lot of great names in the song's titular. Oh, what's that word? I don't. Basically, who the song is named for is Nina Simone, who is a very well-known political rights, civil rights activist. And so, yeah. And also, he works with Mavis Staples, who is a gospel singer, also very well known for her political rights activism. So yeah, we're gonna start off with that. And anything else I come up with to say, will come along on the way. But this is a 57-minute album, so hopefully we'll get all the way through it. And yeah, I hope you all enjoy. Oh, I did forget to say, you are listening to KSU 103.3 Santa Clara. Thank you.

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You are not alone. So next up we have the song As It Was. Very good song. Probably my second favorite off this album after Nina Cried Power. I did want to, just the one other kind of fun fact I had. I'm going to talk a little bit about the song after this upcoming song, Shrike, because there's a lot of interesting things about it. But if you get a chance to look at the cover for Wasteland Baby, it was actually Hozier did a photo shoot to get inspiration pictures of, like, for the underwater nature. But then Hozier's mother is the actually one who painted the album cover. And so if you look closely at it, even though it looks like a still image, it's actually a painted picture. So, yeah. But here is As It Was.

All right, as I mentioned before, the next song is Shrike. Part of what I find very interesting, just a little bit of context as you're listening to the song, because many people interpret this the lyrics and the meaning of the title of the song quite differently. But a shrike is a predatorial type of bird. That's a carnivore that kills a lot of its prey. Particularly, it will kill a lot of insects, but also some small rodents. By instead of using its beak, it will actually pick them up and drop them on different spikes, or thorns of like trees and whatnot, and uses them being impaled to kill them. So, take that as you will. But the song talks a lot about he's ruminating on a past relationship and not having had appreciated enough of what he had. But I think this also ties in a lot to the album's overall concept of being very much about environmentalism, as it is very much talking about past relationships. It also is kind of a double entendre in a way for talking about environmentalism and not appreciating the relationship we have enough with the world around us. So I really like the double meaning of it. But yeah, I hope you all enjoy.

0: 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We have three songs left. We're gonna see if we have enough time to get through them. We probably don't, in which case I will, if it seems like someone else is coming, I will skip ahead to the last song, which is Wasteland Baby, the
1: Woo-hoo.
0: titular song in the album. And it is a very good song, and again, really, it's probably hits home the most on a lot of those climate change and kind of detrimental themes of our society and world, which are were prevalent in 2019 and still very much are. So, yeah, I hope you all enjoy.

0: We are just about at the end of our time here.
1: We are over our time.
0: We are
1: but
0: technically
1: no
0: over,
1: one's
0: but
1: here
0: no one's
1: to take
0: here.
1: Over.
2: No.
1: So, no one will know.
0: Secret.
1: Big
0: how
1: would they
0: secret.
1: Know?
0: Honestly, how would they know? Probably by listening to the show. Which
1: well,
0: thank you to the last I looked. The last Aaron showed me the numbers. It was 12 of you listening, and
1: well, let's see
0: any
1: now.
0: More. But thank you all for
1: that's also
0: joining
1: us.
0: If
1: anyone's for some reason, well, not for some reason. If anyone's using like an actual radio,
0: oh, I guess I wouldn't show that, would it? Well, hello all. I hope you all have enjoyed Wasteland Baby. It's a wonderful, wonderful album. And as much as I would love to play... Oh, wow. I cannot remember the name of it. His newest album. Undead Unearthed?
1: Yeah.
0: Yeah.
1: Yeah.
0: I went to the tour. I should know the name, but I don't.
1: Yeah.
0: So, anyways, we're not going to worry about that. But here is the last song, Wasteland Baby.
1: With this depressing song in mind, have a great night. Have a great weekend.
0: Yes.
1: Stay safe.
0: And we will see you, or well, hopefully we won't.
1: You will hear us.
0: Yes, that. Thank you. Next week. So feel free to tune on in if you've enjoyed this, and we will be back with a new album. I'm not quite sure what it is yet, but it'll be a surprise. So come on and find out.
1: And
0: thank you.
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0: Heck yeah.
1: Good night.
0: Good night.

Good morning, KSEU. This is Deb C bringing you some fun music today. We have a really fun filled show, but we're going to start off with some breakfast in the blues. Here we go.

It's KSCU 103.3 Santa Clara bringing you blues until 1 o'clock. This is Deb C. Up next, we've got some falling the best intention. Failing the best intention. Sorry. I'm going through the wrong side of my glasses. Here we go.

Good morning. Good morning, everyone. It's KSCU 103.3. This is the Blues 9 to 1 show every Sunday. Every Sunday we do it. Jakester, Gil, Bonnie, and myself, Deb C. And we just heard for Audubon Zoo by Ben Prestige. And that's from a live Pineapple Willie's album from 2008. And before that, we had Failing with the Best Intentions by Ralph Covert. And previous to that, we had Choice Tattoo. I really like that tune, by Duke Dumato. And then we started off with Breakfast Blues, Trout Fishing in America. That's a 1994 album. Who are these people? Who are these people? Who are these people drinking really strong coffee right now and hoping that you are waking up slowly and efficiently? So today we have a really special show. The first hour, we're going to do some breakfast blues up till about the 10 o'clock hour, just a little bit before. And then from the 10 o'clock hour all the way through 1 o'clock, we have some special music, all chosen by a slew of people. And it's all about love, and it's all about what a song or songs mean to you. And it's a special, special, special show from 10 to 1 o'clock. On the heels, a really special wedding that we went to a couple of weeks ago. So the idea popped in my head, and I said, you know what? It was such a special event, and everyone had such a wonderful time that I wanted to find out what songs meant to them, the love songs that meant to them. And then they contributed, and we'll do that at 10 o'clock. All right, we're going to go on to, let me scroll this down a little bit. Did I say KSCU 103.3? I did. All right. Enjoy your coffee. And we're going to go on to Out of My Hands by Big Shoulders. Here we go.

Hey, that was I Got a Straight Eight by the Radiators, a 1994 song off of their album Bucket of Fish. And before that, we had I'm Your Weatherman, and that was by John Stephen Band. And that's off of the album Know Your Driver from 2010. And if you're on the West Coast, the Bay Area, it is going to be a hot one today, so take care. Drink lots of water, stay cool, and try not to get overdo yourself if you're exercising. And then before that, we had Breakfast in Bed with the Hatters off the album Live Thunder Chicken from 1993, the year my kiddo was born. And we started off with Out of My Hands by Big Shoulders. And that album is Nickel History from 1991, All Getting You Up and Moving. And coming up, we have that special set list that it's all about love. It's just all about love. And then we have tickets to give away. We'll do that at the 11 o'clock hour. It's for Rumors of Fleetwood Mac over at the winery, the Mountain Winery here in Saratoga, California. And that's October 9th. And we have two pairs of tickets to give away for that. But we'll do that at 11 a.m. Pacific time. 11 a.m. Pacific time. Shout out to all the peeps who are listening right now. Good morning. Hope you're having your coffee or your tea. Your feet are up or you're putzing around doing your chores. That's our favorite thing to do on Sunday morning. Listen to KSU Blues. Putz around. Do our chores. Drink our coffee. Read the paper. All those good things. Okay, we got a few more breakfast blues. Just a few more, and then we'll go into our other set list. Here we go. We're going to do Pass You By W.S.N.B. Here you go.

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Everybody loves me, and if you don't, you will. Now, I'm a patient man, but I ain't got time to kill. But there's something about this process I don't think you understand. 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Ain't you got Google? 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

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That was by Elvin Bishop. Sorry, everybody. Elvin Bishop. A perfect I'm out the door breakfast song. So it's kind of getting you going and it's really energetic and live. And, you know, I hope you've had your breakfast, fueling your belly, getting ready for the Niners and the Heat. Ooh, that was Elvin Bishop's I'm Gone on the album Booty Bumpin'. Booty Bumpin'. From 2007. Before that, we have Bob Malone, and that was Goodbye LA from 1998 off of his album Bob Malone. And then we had The Radiators, The Man Who Lost His Head, Dreaming Out Loud album from 2006. Really fun music. I'm really enjoying it. Jack Williams, The Blind Leading the Blind, and that's a 1995 album, Dreams of the Song Dog. And Don't You Know Who I Am? That was by Storm Cellar, a 2021 album. And that was kind of a funny, oversized personality song. You know, someone who wants attention before the coffee gets cold. Excuse me. And then we started off the set with Pass You by WSMB, Jomo Swamp Root Boogie. That was the album it's off of from 2007. And that was your superset breakfast set. And then we're getting into a little special set for the next couple of hours where I reached out to quite a few folks and they gave me a couple of songs which are personal and meaningful to them. You know, a song that really goes straight for the heart. And we want to start this off. I'm going to do a little technical. I'm going to switch over to my phone. But I'm going to start off. I just finished a short weekend with my Corey Book Club over in Santa Cruz. And we all stayed in a really big house. Thank you to Margo who bid on it as a volunteer for the Boy Scouts. She bid on this house, and so all that money will go to charity. And we thank you, Margo, for supporting a really great organization. But we're going to start off with my girls here. They're still over there. I came home to play the music. I play the music. So here we go. We're going to start off with Ray LaMontagne. And let me do a little technical change here.

Hey, that was Since I've Been Loving You by Led Zeppelin. That's for my girl Monica. They're out there looking at the pelicans. They're looking at the pelicans out there at I believe it's Westcliff in Santa Cruz. Oh, it's such a beautiful day out there, I'm sure. Oh, hey, I just got a message from Kevin Wilson that Robert Plant is performing where he's at. Where are you at, Kevin? Where are you at his stage today? And before that, we had If I Could Quit, and that was by Tab Benoit. Don't we love Tab Benoit? Monica Cho.

Goes that song. And before that, we had Etta James. Donna had heard that song, I believe, for the first time at a wedding, and they used that song instead of A Wedding March, and it spoke to her. And before that, we had Ain't No Love in the Heart of the City, and that was by Bobby Blue Bland, and that was for Carla. And before that, we had My Sister from Another Mister for Amy. We had Sam Cooke, You Send Me. And Ray LaMontagne, You Are the Best Thing. And 11 o'clock hour, we're going to give away some tickets to the Rumors of the Fleetwood Mac. And that's for October 9th. Also, I just want to do a little PSA here at KSCU Santa Clara. Number one, it's going to be hot today. So stay hydrated, stay cool, put a cool towel around your neck if you're outside. Put some food in your belly so you don't get a tummy ache. And this is from KSU, and I really like this because it's a great theme today for personal and meaningful songs that are, I reached out to several folks to ask them what their personal and meaningful songs were to them. Because you matter. You change people. Your name makes others smile. Your work moves people. Someone's heart beats faster just thinking about you. Someone might see a book in a store. Hey, we went to the bookstore yesterday and think of you. Your friends remember your experience fondly. This is an important reminder that your presence matters and changes the world every day, each and every one of you. All right. Let's see. What are we going to do next? I think we're going to go Michael Salvaggio, and I'm going to move this along to one more, and then one more, and then here we go. Hey, Francine! Here we go.

Hey, that was John Prine, and that was for my hub, Big Wave Dave. He loved John Prine, and as you know, he succumbed to coronavirus after two separate battles with cancer, and Dave just loves him. And I think he sits in the garage and he listens to quite a few different artists, but that's when he pops on YouTube and plays along with. Before that, we had Take Your Drunken Ass Home by Big Al Carson. And that we first saw Big Al Carson or heard his CD in a record store in New Orleans. And we just fell in love with him. And sadly, he has passed on. He was quite a large man who I think he needed help moving around. But his songs were so much fun. And, you know, that's what music's all about. Music is all about, where did you hear that song for the first time, especially live music? Where did you hear it for the first time? How do you feel when you're listening to it? Who are you with when you're listening to it? Who do you think about when you're listening to it? And, you know, that's what Michael Savaggio, Mr. Lucky, thinks about is his lovely wife, Francine. Mr. Lucky chose One More by Mighty Mike Shermer, and then Hey Francine by Mighty Mark Shermer. And I believe Mike Shermer changed the word to Francine from another one. Don't quote me on it, but I believe that's what happened. And they are out, I think, at the Big Redwood Blues Festival. They said it's overcast, so they aren't being struck by the heat right now. So again, stay hydrated. And Kevin Wilson, he's up at Strictly Bluegrass, and that's where he's seeing Robert Plant today. So I got that 411. All right, we're going to move on from Big Wave Dave to another song, and that's going to be, Flo. Flo sent me a couple, and she is the wife of Carmen Diletto, who is the lead artist and puts together the band My Blue Soul, and she just bops around where her husband's playing. So we're going to go ahead and play Last $2. This is for Flo. Here you go.

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0: have to put up with you. 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
1: Hey, that was for Carmen. I Can Do the Splits at a Significant Age. And that was, let's see here. That was Going to Chicago Blues by Mark Murphy. And that's from a 1963 album, That's How I Love the Blues. Before that, we have For His Wife Flo, Laundromat Blues by Albert King. And Last $2 by Johnny Taylor. I really like that one. Johnny Taylor song is from the album Good Love from 1996. And the Albert King album was from 1967. A lot of humor, a lot of fun. They're a fun couple. Fun. They're out and about, keeping the band moving. Hey, guess what? It's 11 o'clock straight up, and this is KSU Santa Clara. You know, we do blues every Sunday from 9 to 1. And that's with Jakester and with Gil D, Mr. G, and Bonnie, the blues evangelist, and me, Deb C. And we love it. We love it. We love every week. We plan. We you know, it's in our heart. It's in our soul because you know what our theme today is? It's personal and meaningful songs. So, you know, we're going to do a ticket giveaway, too. A ticket giveaway to Rumors of Fleetwood Mac. And that's October 9th. And the tickets are free, but the parking is not. And if you call in, you're the first caller when I play Roadhouse Blues. First caller after I start the song, you win the tickets. All right. And you can't have won in the last 30 days. So if I've given you or you have won tickets in the last 30 days, you are not eligible. But we're going to go ahead and we're going to, let's see, what's next? Oh, Roadhouse Blues. Here we go. Hope you're all having a good day. And the Niners play in 2 hours. Here we go.
0: Goodbye.
1: Hey, that number to call is 408-554-5728. That's 554-5728 and the 408 area code 408-554-KSCU.

0: Listen, man. I don't know how many of you people believe in astrology. Yeah, that's right. That's right, baby. I am a Sagittarius. The most philosophical of all the signs. But anyway, I don't believe in it.
1: We have a winner. We have a winner for Rumors of Fleetwood Mac out at the Mountain Winery on October 9th. And that's Stacy from the 650. Stacy from the 650. Here we go. Oh, great pick, Carmen. Oh, great pick. Roadhouse Blues by the Doors. Here we go.

0: You're All I Need to Get By by Aretha. Oh, amazing. That was requested by Tina, one of the queens over at the PHB Poorhouse Bistro. You're All I Need to Get By. That comes from Aretha's Greatest Hits. And I believe that's off of a 1971 album. Yay, thank you for suggesting that. And before that, she wanted to hear Lovely Day by Bill Withers. And that's off of his album Menagerie from 1977. Thank you, Queen Tina. And her partner of life, in life, he requested, and his name is Chris, A Song for You by Donny Hathaway. Thank you so much for that, Chris. And then we had Krista and Bud, Budlicious. Are you listening out there? How are you guys doing up in the mountain? I hope you're staying cool. We had Best of Times by Kenny Wayne Shepherd. I love that tune. That was from 2023, Dirt on My Mind, on My Dirt on My Diamonds, Volume 1. And then before that, we had another Kenny Wayne, You Can't Love Me. That's for Krista, the girl who danced with the long, dark hair all around, just enjoying life and enjoying the music. And Budlicious, and that was from the same album. And first was Keb Mo. Who doesn't love Keb Mo? Who does not love Keb Mo? Life is beautiful. And they all these songs, you know, just are romantic and just bring that personal dance in your chair, bopping your head, closing your eyes, and thinking about good thoughts. And that's what we need to do every Sunday morning, because it's the end of the week and the week starts tomorrow. And we don't want Monday scaries. We want Sunday happies. Okay, coming up next, we're at 11:30. Wow, we're doing well. We're at KSU Santa Clara, and this is the Blue Show from 9 to 1 every Sunday. Hey, did you know that we have a new photo at the top of our KSU Blues showing all of the DJs here at KSCU Blues? And if you check, you can check that out. That's on Facebook. So we have a new photo up there. And I know Jakester posts a lot of upcoming information and birthdays and memories on that KSCU Facebook. And then you can also follow me on all the socials. First TikTok, that's Cooking and Booking with Deb C, because I love to cook, I love to travel, I love to read. And I post many items about the music and what we're doing, what we're up to. Then we have Facebook, Dave Deb Cordova. And then we have D&D Cordova on Insta. And those both, anytime I post, I'm going to be playing here or spinning the records, which we don't do. I can't do that. But anytime I'm going to be DJing, I will post when I'm doing that. Okay, so 11:30. Wow. Okay. And I don't know what the temp is yet, but I think my PSA for today is stay hydrated. Little D Girl suggested a great song by Bonnie Raitt, and we're going to play that next. Here you go.
1: It's a tune that, for all you unseen people out there, I just moved to the piano to show you how versatile I am. I haven't played the piano in months now. I didn't play it before that since I was a little kid, pubescing in Los Angeles, playing Dick Dale runs, Wipeout. Anyway, this is a tune I wrote over the summer.

Old Love by Eric Clapton. You know, old love. Steady, good, loving, safe. Old love and new love. Let's just celebrate all of it. Today's show, from 10 o'clock till the end of the show today at 1, we're doing personal, meaningful songs contributed by a select few. And that was Old Love by Eric Clapton, from his Unplugged Live album from 1992. And Mike Hill, a former bartender over at the PHB, he recommended that one, suggested that one. And then before that, we had Sweet Little Angel by Buddy Guy, Buddy Flipping Guy. And he suggested that one as well. And that's from the album A Man and the Blues from 1968. Wow. And before that, his Love of His Life, LOHL, Trisha, requested Pride and Joy, and that was a live version by Stevie Ray Vaughan out at Carnegie Hall, and that's 1990, from 1997. And before that, Call It Stormy Monday by Trish Hill, requested by Trish Hill, and T-Bone Walker sang that for us. And then before that, To Know You Is to Love You by B.B. King. Wow, that was from Little D and Kenny Doc Holiday. And let me go up a little bit. I'm in Love by Wilson Pickett was also recommended by Little D and the Doc, Kenny. And then the first one of that set was Thank You. And I know Tina loves Bonnie Raitt as well. And Little D put that request out. So that was that superset. It was a superset. Next up, let's see, we're at the top of the hour. Yeah, about 2 minutes to the top of the hour. We're at KSCU Santa Clara. This is Deb C. You can find all of us here from 9 to 1 on Sundays here in the basement at K Santa Clara University, Santa Clara University, SCU. And you can find us streaming everywhere. And I think Tina, who I played her song a little bit earlier, is in Spain. Yeah, she's listening from Spain. Isn't that amazing? And you can stream it all over the world. KSCU.org on your phone, on your device, your laptop, your desktop, your iPad, anywhere you want. And we are, who's coming up next? It's me. This is a song when Big Wave Dave and I met many, many, many, many years ago, became very popular. And actually the year we met, it's by the Honey Drippers. So here you go. You're all going to recognize it.

quick shout out to David's mom who's listening over there at Valley Village. He's hanging out with her this morning, so I just wanted to give her a shout out. Hi, Sandy. Here we go. Here's Big Wave Dave's song and my song. Here you go.

That was a little Leon Bridges for our PHB gal, Michelle, who loves Leon Bridges and just got murdered a couple weeks ago to Mr. Jay Maduri. That was Beyond by Leon Bridges, and that was New Love, Old Love, and Forever Love, Past, Present, and Future. And before that, we had Brown Eyed Girl. Who doesn't love that song? I mean, I know I say that, but that's a timeless song, and that's from sung by Van Morrison on the Blow in Your Mind CD or album from 1967. And it was quite special. He got up in the middle of the reception and sang that to Michelle. And that was so sweet. Oh my gosh. I don't know if it was a surprise or not, but if it was, I would have been like teary eyed. And before that, Wonderful World. That was a Deb song. And Sananda Maitreya, who formerly known as Terrence Trent D'Arby. That was his version. And it's not really a love song. It really is. It's a Sam Cooke classic. And that's where Terrence had resurfaced it. It's really about optimism, learning, and the beautiful world. And actually, that was Mine and Big Wave Dave's first song that we danced to after we got married. It was wonderful. And before that, Heather from the couch. Heather does a lot of great things for the city of San Jose or San Jose. So check her out. I don't have a website or anything, but they do like sell quite a bit. Her and Manzo, her husband, sell quite a bit of merch for the city of San Jose and promote that up pretty big. And their business is just booming. And she recommended or requested Wake Up Baby, because they go on. She just reminds them of road trips that they have been on together, her and her little girl and Manzo. And that was by John Namath. And that's a 2002 song off of the Jack Harps album. And first we, let's see, where do we go to? Did we go all the way up to Mike Hill? And Deb did Sea of Love, the Honey Drippers. Oh, love that one. I think I already mentioned that one, but that was a great song. Okay. What's going on? What's going on? Let's see. The Niners start in about 45 minutes. They're playing here. So if you're going to the game, bring some shade, big hat, lots of water. Keep yourself and sunscreen, protect yourself. Actually the website is sjshirts.com. And that's Heather's business. And they do a lot of, promos and support the city of San Jose, which is huge because you do want to support where you live. And we know that Santa Clara, San Jose, all the local areas, we want to be able to support the local businesses and, you know, keep the tax revenue coming in to help support all of the fun things that we like to do, like all of the concerts and the festivals and do all the fun things. All right. So what do we have next? Let me see here. We have, by Manzo. And the only reason I call him Manzo is because that's what David calls him. They work together at American Airlines. His first name is Dave as well, or David. And he's quite the character. He's a great photographer and videographer as well. So I'm going to play a little song called I'm Not Talking by the Yardbirds, recommended by Manzo. Here you go.

Oh my goodness, what a beautiful song. What a beautiful song. Guess who chose that song? Guess who contributed that song to our personal, meaningful, and love songs? That was given to us by Dave and Kim Chavez. Dave Chavez, as you know, or may not know, plays a stand-up bass all around the Bay Area in different little bands, but he's really fun, and he has that great little look on his face. Like, he's really enjoying it, really, really into the music. So that was Charles Brown. Oh, let me see. Let me go back and see. That was Charles Brown, "You Are My First Love." I'm not sure what the significance is, but maybe they danced to it at their wedding. And I know they've been married a long time. Before that, we had For Frank. "Frank, I'll Take Care of You." "I'll Take Care of You" by Little Boy Blue. And then we had the Little Boy Blue by the Bobby Blue Band. And then after that, we had "I Love You More Than Words Can Say" by Billy Price. "I Love You More Than Words Can Say" by Billy Price. And that was Frank. Frank is on the board of the San Jose Fountain Blues Festival, and they put on a great show every year. Before that, we had "I'm Not Talking," and that was by the Yardbirds. And Dave Manzo, our illustrious videographer throughout San Jose, requested that song. Okay, you know what I did? I found a Ron Thompson CD, and I'm going to play a couple of tunes for Miss Francine. Miss Francine, I couldn't find her songs, but I did find a Ron Thompson CD, and this is From the Patio. And I had it in my archives hidden over at Club Cordova. Live at the Poorhouse Bistro, Volume 1. And I think I'm going to pick this one. And it's going to be "That's How I Feel." And it's track 9. And it just so happens that Dave Chavez and Gary Rawson both play the bass on this album. Sid Morris is on piano. Jim Pugh's on the organ. Kid Anderson on the guitar. Gary Smith on the harmonica. Scotty Griffin on the drums, and Ron Thompson, RIP, rest in peace, Mr. Ron Thompson, is vocals and guitar and harp. Okay, so let me get the CD playing here. Here we go.

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Thank you very much. See, we're so cool. We can sit down and...

0: Hey, give it up for Ron Thompson. He's been holding court at the Poorhouse every Wednesday for the past 8 years.
1: Well, thank you very much.
0: He's going to get down the way Ron does it right now every Wednesday.

0: Hi, everyone. Hey, that was Eric Lind Oscar Liddell. Actually, he was at the Poorhouse Bistro a couple of weeks ago. He lives in, oops, can you hear me better now? He lives in Australia and he came down to play and he has a beautiful voice. I'm going to play another one by him. And then before that, we had Ron Thompson for Francine. Yes, Ron Thompson for Francine. And That's How I Feel was the first track. And then Meet Me at the Bottom, In the Bottom, was the second track. All right, I'm done here. And we got Vic here.
1: I'm here.
0: He's here. And he's
1: Mr. Rivera's here.
0: Mr. Rivera's here with Cross Currents. He's coming up next. And he's gonna give you some sparkling personality on the radio.
1: Yeah, sure, man.
0: Yeah, sure, man.
1: I
0: He's
1: mean,
0: a
1: you
0: yeah,
1: always get
0: man.
1: things back if you want.
0: He's okay. No, he's a good guy and he's a good son. We are gonna finish out with Oscar Liddell, and he was a joy to listen to the other night over at the PHB. Y'all take care today. Stay cool. Stay cool. That's what we want you to do. Stay cool. Don't get overheated. Keep yourself hydrated. If you're outside, wear a hat and have a great day. And thank you to all the peeps who participated in our love theme today, all the way from my Cory Book Club ladies who are over there over the hill enjoying the beautiful weather, and to all the friends that I and people that I reached out to. I appreciate it, and thank you for taking the time to contribute, because it's all about love. You know, just like Vic and his mama. All right, here we go. One more by Liddell, and then Vic will come on. Have a great week, everybody. And I'll be back on the 14th. We have Mr. G next week, then Bonnie after that, and then Jakester after that. So keep listening at KSCU Santa Clara and to the Blues Show from 9 to 1 every Sunday. Have a great day.

Coming all the way from down under, from Australia, Oscar Lydell, songwriter. Nice keyboard sound. Let's thank Deb for doing a fabulous program, as she always does when it's her turn on the Blues Cycle. You are tuned in to the Cross Currents. Hello, Northern California, and a welcome to you, Sacramento region, KSCU, Santa Clara.

That's a double shot from Weather Report. Going back to the year 1977, the Jaco Pastorius composition, Havona, inside the Heavy Weather album, which was number one on the jazz charts back in the day, also sold 1.5 million copies, unheard of for a jazz record. Took you to the Hollywood Bowl inside the Rivera Archives, my stash box of live music. The anthem, Birdland, Joe Zawinul's Creme de la Creme. If you love the music of Weather Report, you're in luck. One of the great remaining jazz groups, the Yellow Jackets, will be performing the Weather Report songbook this week in San Francisco through the SF Jazz Concert Series and KSCU. And the Cross Currents has some tickets for you, and we'll do that a little bit later this afternoon. 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

A lot of guitar in that set for you, coming all the way from Toronto, Canada. That's the Brian Hughes Band with May Dance, the pride of the San Fernando Valley, the legend, man, Lee Ritenour, brought us Water from the Moon with that really nice acoustic guitar picking, and former musical director from the Jay Leno Tonight Show, Berklee School of Music graduate, the great Kevin Eubanks. Prince in Time, going inside his extensive back catalog. When we return in just a minute, stay close. Lots of great music. Yellow Jackets tickets coming your way too a little bit later. We'll feature music from a saxophonist who recently played at Shoreline Amphitheater in front of 20,000 people. He's up next. 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You can always go to kscu.org. 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I looked at the logs coming in sometimes at 7 a.m. He has been rewarded. 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Program is called Modern Mayhem. Your host, Modern Mark. His specialty, music from the 80s and the 90s. 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

Recorded live in Europe, that's the Blue Montreux Band featuring Mike Brecker, Mike Maneri, and the great Warren Bernhardt on keyboards. Someone coming from my archive, keyboard player who recently came into town last weekend and handled the keyboards superbly, I understand, John Beasley, who was part of the We Want Miles tribute band inside his 1992 release Calderon, and former Yellow Jackets and current Doobie Brothers touring member, saxophonist Mark Russo, got that set going for you with something that he called In the Rain. I'll take you to the Sunset Strip in Southern California down in Hollywood, and I'll give you a front row table inside the Roxy. Your chance to win tickets to see the Yellow Jackets play the music of Weather Report. That's coming up around the corner. Stay close. 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Victor Rivera, in the driver's seat. Thank you for a lot of support and humanity and empathy that I have been getting from community. Absolutely fabulous. The music continues on the Cross Currents right here on the Underground Sound.

0: 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Shall we go to the Roxy?
1: Get ready. 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GRP recording artists, Yellow Jackets.

A whole lot of Yellow Jackets, recorded live at the Roxy down in Southern California and in Europe at a club called the Napoli Jazz Club. Small little venue. There's actually a DVD from that particular concert, still featuring the core membership of Russell Ferrante, Will Rock Kennedy from Berkeley, California, on the drums, and Bob Minzer on the EV1 and saxophone. Yellow Jackets coming to town this week. Stay tuned. We got that long music set going with the former drummer in the Chicory acoustic and electric band, the fabulous Dave Weckl. Calls that one High Life from his Synergy release featuring Tom Kennedy and Buzz Featon. Ticket giveaways is something that the Underground Sound takes pride in, and we've been doing this for many years, going back to the 80s decade. But for you new recruits, did you know that KSCU gives away free concert tickets and sometimes to very expensive shows like this Yellow Jackets concert? So please, you can check out our Instagram at KSCU Radio to see what's up for grabs, and you can keep your ears open for ticket giveaways live on the air. You may even call in during another show, another format, no problem, to find out if that specific on-air personality has tickets to share with you. We encourage that. You can call. Just say, you got any tickets to give away? So for your chance to see your favorite band live, please keep listening to KSCU, and good luck to you. The concert is going to be this week. It's Thursday night at the Minor Auditorium in San Francisco, part of the San Francisco Jazz. And the tickets will be courtesy of them, the Cross Currents, and the Underground Sound. 7:30 p.m. is the showtime. Minor Auditorium is the venue. And this is a once-in-a-lifetime chance. Obviously, Yellow Jackets heavily influenced by Weather Report. So this concert is a tribute to the music of Weather Report, performed by the Yellow Jackets, alongside vocalist Kevin Elling, who is a fantastic vocalist. He does a lot of scatting, so he'll be putting his rendition on some of these Weather Report standards. Yellow Jackets in concert. It'll be Thursday night this week, San Francisco, SF Jazz, 7:30 p.m., Minor Auditorium. I have one pair of tickets to give away, 408-554-5728. Got to make it a little difficult for you. I want you to tell me what music college, what university Russ Ferrante attended. So lay down. It's not Santa Clara University. It's the other one across town. That's where him and Robin Ford broke bread together back in the late 70s and got this band together. Call me right now, 408-554-5728, and you will see Yellow Jackets perform the music of Weather Report. Good luck to you.

Going back to the year of 1996, her debut as a solo artist, Rachel Z, she calls that one Inamorata. Her resume is impeccable. Toured with Wayne Shorter, toured with Al DiMeola with Al's electric guitars and struggling to make her keyboards heard. Toured with Peter Gabriel from Genesis. Actually, she's on one of his DVDs. Is a prolific composer, fantastic pianist, simply a genius. Rachel Z coming from New York. Bob Berg played the saxophone for you. Rest in peace, Mr. Berg, American Gothic, from his Din On release many, many moons ago. We will change tempo, feel, and atmosphere big time. We'll break out the Marshall stack in the next sequence. You know what that means, guys. Crank it up. I'd like to remind you, as I mentioned earlier, our new fall programming is solidified and in place. And on, as I get my notes here, Friday mornings from 8 until 9 a.m. for you early risers, or if you're stuck in traffic, we have a fantastic program that mixes health and music. In the individual who is the host of this program, and I know her personally, she is undoubtedly a registered nurse. That's right. RNs rule Santa Clara Valley. And not only that, she loves music. She came out of the blues family and got herself her own gig. So the program is called Happiness Via Wellness. It's Gina. She calls herself Dr. No. She mixes relevant health information along with music, Friday mornings from 8 until 9 a.m. on the Underground Sound.

That's the Pride of Austin, Texas, the great one, Eric Johnson from 1996. Mahavishnu John McLaughlin from the Abstract Logic release, Bruises, featuring guest artist, the great one too, Eric Johnson. Something, isn't it? Eric Johnson and John McLaughlin together. Steve Winwood, the legendary artist from England, makes his debut on the Cross Currents playlist in just a moment. Caregiver assistance is something that is relevant and is very difficult to do. But did you know that more than 40 million Americans care for aging loved ones? That's right. I'm assuming that number is much larger, much larger. Almost 3 in 10 caregivers say the responsibility has been life-changing and sometimes not in a positive way. More than 1 in 5 report a decline in their physical, emotional, and social well-being. AARP's online caregiver resource is an invaluable source of information with tips and tools to help struggling, novice, and experienced caregivers care for their aging loved ones and themselves. I was a caregiver. I got fired, unfortunately. I lost my mother last weekend, Erlinda G. Rivera, and I got to admit to you, I'm devastated. I don't wish this grief on anyone. We did a musical tribute to her last week. We will repeat the same music, and hopefully I'll do a better job at delivering the goods. We'll do that in weeks to come. So we'll redo that tribute to Mrs. Erlinda G. Rivera, my mother, who left the planet last weekend. So remember, though, you can help by letting caregivers know. 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And for more information, you can visit aarp.org/caregiving. Victor Rivera and Steve Winwood on the Cross Currents.

Good afternoon to our friends in Oakland, San Francisco, and of course down here in Silicon Valley, 408. That's you, San Jose. 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

Coming all the way from the United Kingdom, the unmistakable power and the grandeur of Keith Emerson, Greg Lake, and Carl Palmer, going into their back catalog, The Endless Enigma, Conclusion, The Short Piano Improvisation, Fog. Those were found on the trilogy release, The Creme de la Creme, the Stephen Wilson Deluxe Treatment, the remix remaster, Take a Pebble. I don't think I've ever heard that track sound that clear. I recommend you go get that one. The first DLP record remixed freshly by Stephen Wilson. Steve Winwood, the legend, making his debut and cracking the Cross Currents playlist alongside Ian MacDonald and Michael Giles from King Crimson. That's something called Tournament C Green. Good luck trying to find that. It's a long track, but in the middle, Steve Winwood shows up and does a fabulous job on that Hammond organ. We got that long music sequence going. Chris Wood, Steve Winwood, of course, and Jim Capaldi. The signature Traffic tune, Glad, featuring Steve Winwood on the Steinway grand piano. Some people say, oh man, I love the way Steve plays electric guitar. Of course he's great, but you know what? He's even better on the Steinway grand piano. When we come back, we will change gears again and we'll put the spotlight on the instrument that is the foundation for something that we call progressive rock and symphonic rock. Coming up in just a minute. When is that DJ? That is a question that some people are probably asking because things got shuffled up. So let me explain if I could. Have you ever tuned in to KSCU, the Underground Sound, and suddenly realized that your favorite on-air personality isn't on at that specific time? Well, there's a reason for the madness. Since we're on the quarter system here at the University of Santa Clara, the schedule gets a light mix-up every 10 weeks, and that is now. 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I have it up right now. 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We have a lot of young people that are eager to boost up their communication skills through broadcasting and share their music knowledge with you. So give them a chance. Go to the website, kscu.org, The Underground Sound. Congratulations are in order. Of course, some fanfare to Mr. Paul Howard, residing here in San Jose. It's his lucky day, man. See, he's not watching Ding Dong Football. He's actually listening to the Cross Currents. Boom. He is going to see the Yellow Jackets perform the music of Weather Report Thursday night, 7:30 p.m., Minor Auditorium, San Francisco, courtesy of SF Jazz, KSCU, and the Cross Currents.

putting the seal on our spotlight on the Mellotron, the tone palette, the instrument that brought in progressive rock and symphonic music. Michael Pinder, nobody better at playing that instrument with those large swells. Now that, my friends, was a psychedelic super set. Out and In, pulled that one from the remastered To Our Children's Children's Children's release. Justin Hayward in the band, of course, at that time. Another great band featuring exclusively the Mellotron from Milan, Italy, none other than Premiata Forneria Marconi, otherwise known as PFM, a band that Emerson, Lake, and Palmer signed to their Manicore label, and they were obviously heavily under the influence of King Crimson and the Moody Blues' River of Life, Mellotron from Flavio Primoli. When we come back, we're still not done. We're winding through the home stretch. I'll take you to Shoreline Amphitheater for a large concert that happened in 1989. 21,000 people in attendance. I believe it was the biggest grossing show at Shoreline that year. It featured a reunion of band members that hadn't got together in 17 years. In just a minute. If you like film and industry trends in the movie industry, well, you're in luck. It's a program that had been on before in a different time slot, but now it's following Mr. Rivera. And the program is called My Own Private Radio. DJ N is the host. I heard her last week. She's got all the chatter about the movie industry. From 4 to 5, discussion about film and industry trends, of course, right here on the Underground Sound.

coming all the way from the United Kingdom, making his debut as well, his premiere. He cracked it. The Cross Currents playlist. The legendary Andy Summers, living in Malibu, but grew up in England. Of course, everybody knows Andy as the guitarist in The Police. He's a very sophisticated individual, kind of quirky. I interviewed him once. Difficult dude to get along with. A lot of interviews with him on YouTube. He's actually now 83 years old. From the Charming Snakes solo release, featuring Chad Wackerman on drums and percussion, the strong and the beautiful Andrew Summers, killing it on the electric guitar. I took you to Shoreline Amphitheater for a legendary concert. It happened September 9, 1989. 21,000 tickets were sold. It was the reunion. Anderson, Bruford, Wakeman, and Howe. That configuration, the classic Yes, had not been together since 1972. So that was the tour of the summer. And you and I live. There is video from this performance. You can probably find it on YouTube. Now I'm going to spread the rumor mill, and it's big. Here's what they're saying. Bill Bruford and John Anderson are breaking bread again. You know what that means? Bill Bruford rejoins. Yes. Sorry, Fripp. No King Crimson. Bill Bruford returns to Yes. Follow that breaking news. It's not just rumor. When we come back in just a second, we'll put the seal on today's program and we'll feature this fabulous group that records for ECM Records, Colors. They're batting next, and they'll bring today's program to a conclusion. Stop bullying Santa Clara County in Northern California. The Ad Council wants you to know that 88% of teens ages 13 to 17, well, they say they've witnessed cyberbullying, but fewer than 20% step in. 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Victor Rivera, sliding out the back door. Couldn't have made it without my dear mother's spirit. She wouldn't want me to quit and sandbag and come in here and just suck, you know, not do a good job. She loved this radio station. She loved the arts. I lost her last weekend, and the grieving for me is just unbearable. So I'm trying to stay strong. So we'll meet right back here again next Sunday at 1 p.m. and we'll do the Cross Currents all over again. That great mixture of symphonic, prog, jazz, and jazz fusion. We try to weave a quilt here. Have yourself a great Sunday. Here's ECM recording artist Colors with Eberhard Weber.

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6: 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Today is a good episode because it will be an October episode. Now it's fall, so this will be the new theme, I think, going on. Just maybe a few shows. And we got horror recommendations before I play music, before we continue at the start of the show. That was John Carpenter's Vortex. And I'll be playing some different music, but in theme with October. Has something to do with, ghosts, spookiness, things like that. But here is the four horror film recs before we could begin. This is in replacement of any movie news. One, Evil Dead 2. Considering Sam Raimi has recently made a horror movie this year and it was great, it's good to revisit his earlier works and his best work, frankly. And I like Send Help, but Evil Dead 2, nothing beats that. And considering that Bruce Campbell, the star of Evil Dead 2, was given a sad cancer diagnosis, it's only fitting that we enjoy his work even more so while he's still here. Two, Silence of the Lambs. Absolute 90s classic. Very good film. And it was so good. People had to try and call it a prestige psychological horror, so they could feel somewhat above the horror genre, because it gets a bad rap. But this is a very, very good film. It's a good horror film. It's a good serial killer film. And there's nothing wrong with saying that you like a good serial killer film. It does not make you a serial killer. This really is sicko fun through and through. And it's smart and it's inspiring. And Jodie Foster did deserve her Oscar win. So and Anthony Hopkins, too. I just absolutely loved that performance as Hannibal Lecter. Moving on to number three, we got here the Blair Witch Project. Recently Bill Burr, the comedian, well, not recently, but there is a video of him going around where he talks about his reaction to seeing this movie. And it's probably one of the funnier and best reactions I've heard to a movie, to any movie, to a horror movie at some time. And it takes a lot to scare, I guess, a Bostonian. So this did it. And it's probably one of the better. I mean, if you were to compare it to the found footage horror of today, yeah, no, this is like the Citizen Kane of found footage horror films, in my opinion. Although Backrooms did have a found footage element. I mean, it's there. There is found footage literally in Backrooms. It's not entirely a found footage horror film, but it's really, really good stuff in that movie, too. But number three is Blair Witch Project, and it's a great independent movie as well. Game changer, really. Number four, the final recommendation for this show, Elvira, Mistress of the Dark, which is a late 80s classic. For a second, I thought it was 90s. It's a late 80s cult classic, and you have to see it to believe it, but it's very fun, and it's not too much gore. It's mainly an entertaining romp of a film, but it is definitely a perfect film to watch during the Halloween season. If you're not watching Tales of the Crypt or anything else like that, and you're tired of that, you want to watch something else, you can't go wrong with Elvira. Now, music. We play John Carpenter. This song is Goo Goo Much, or Muck. What's it called? Goo Goo Muck from Bad Music for Bad People, from The Cramps. It's in line, I guess, with the rest of the show, which is getting into more, I guess, punk territory. And after that, we'll play a few songs, actually, from The Ramones. And it is KSU, Santa Clara.

That's the cramps, and next is Ramon's chainsaw, and then a quick PSA. This is Chainsaw from the Ramones' first album.

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Next up, another Ramones. This is Teenage Lobotomy.

That is the Ramones, Teenage Lobotomy, Chainsaw. And before I play the next song, there will be a review of Digger, the new Tom Cruise movie, which is very divisive. And there's been a lot of talk about whether or not it's the first critical flop of the year, but some people actually like it. It's a whole thing. It is definitely a box office flop. It's a divisive film critically. I'm just saying, I think most people are annoyed by it, but there are some diehard defenders. I'm not one of them, but we can get into that later. Next up is Suicide Ghost Rider off their 1977 album of the same name, Suicide.

That was Suicide Ghostwriter. And one more song before we get into some Trios of Horror here, because that is as always tradition, as it was last time I did a Halloween special. Dracula from Rob Zombie. And then after this, it's not going to be my voice, but a familiar voice from an iconic family we've seen on television many times before, especially during the Halloween season. Here is Rob Zombie, Dracula.

0: Who is this irresistible creature who has an insatiable love for the dead?
1: That monkey's paw is gonna make our dreams come true.
2: Oh no, Maggie made a wish.
3: Oh my land.
1: Ooh, a luxury car. Good baby. Good Maggie.
3: Ooh, a new pacifier.
1: Don't!
4: Okay, no more fooling around. Pa, this is Bart. I wish for the Simpsons to be rich and famous.
1: Now you're talking.
2: Yay!
1: Woohoo!
3: Look, everybody! My purse exploded!
1: Come on, everybody. We're going to the fanciest restaurant in town.
5: I'm terribly sorry. I have absolutely nothing until June.
6: The Simpsons. Right this way, please.
3: Homer, maybe fame and fortune aren't as bad as they say.
7: If I hear one more thing about The Simpsons, I swear I'm going to scream.
8: At first they were cute and funny, but now they're just annoying.
5: $18 for this? What a ripoff.
1: Man smart.
3: The woman is smarter.
1: Man smart.
3: The woman is.
6: Man, this thing's really getting out of hand.
8: Oh, is there anything they won't do?
3: Oh, Homer, this is awful.
1: Come to think of it, the guy that sold me this thing did say the wishes would bring grave misfortune. He thought he was just being colorful.
2: I wish for world peace.
1: Lisa, that was very selfish of you.
9: Sorry about the Falklands, old boy.
10: Oh, forget it. We kind of knew they were yours.
9: I won't be needing these anymore.

0: Foolish humans.
1: Oh, yes, Kolos. Earth is now ripe for the plucking.
2: And just a quick message. It is KCU Santa Clara, the underground sound.

0: of Earth. We come to you in the spirit of hostility and menace.
1: Now, let's be reasonable. We can resolve our differences peacefully. Ow.
2: Your superior intellect is no match for our puny weapon.
3: Gordon, you've got to do something.
2: What do you want me to do? I'm a baker now.
4: That conquered us with a club.
5: Wish we'd saved an A-bomb or two.
0: Move along, humans.
6: This is all the Simpsons' fault.
7: Before, I was just bored with their antics and their merchandise. Now I wish they were dead.
8: Jeez, now we're slaves. This paw sucks.
2: Okay. I'll make a wish that can't backfire. I wish for a turkey sandwich on rye bread with lettuce and mustard. And I don't want any zombie turkeys. I don't want to turn into a turkey myself. And I don't want any other weird surprises. You got it? Hey. Not bad. Nice hot mustard. Good bread. Turkey's a little dry.
9: Oh, foul, accursed thing! What demon from the depths of hell created thee?
4: Hey, fellow slave. Is that one of those monkey paw dealies that lets you wish for things?
2: Yeah, but I gotta warn you that this thing is the... Yeah, that's what it is. You wanna try it?
4: Okilly dokily. Oh, would you look at that?
2: Kneel before my slingshot, puny earthling.
4: Well, I guess my first wish is to get rid of those awful aliens.
2: Ah, he's got a board with a nail in it.
10: And save humanity, will ya?
11: Run, Kodos.
12: Well, Kang, it seems the earthlings won, did they? That board with the nail in it may have defeated us, but the humans won't stop there. They'll make bigger boards and bigger nails. Soon they will make a board with a nail so big it will destroy them all.
4: Hey, Homer, this little thingamajig really works great. Well, now that I've saved the Earth, maybe I ought to spruce up the old homestead.
2: I wish I had a monkey's paw.
13: And that is from the iconic Homer Buys a Monkey Hand episode from 1991. One of the earlier episodes, one of the best, actually, was inspiration for that new movie, Obsession, which even if people didn't like it, like your host here, it was popular with the people. And yeah, Curry Baker, he did make an objectively successful film. Yeah, some people took issue with it, but, you know, we can't deny that it was literally successful. But, of course, the beauty of horror is that, you know, even you don't need a star. You just need good scares, and I guess sometimes that's enough to overlook a really, you know, not too special story that feels quite mean and exploitative at times. And not that I have anything against a good exploitation horror film, but just either go full tilt all the way or, I don't know, just find the balance. And I don't think that film found the balance between being, you know, pretty dark and funny. That's just how I viewed it. You know, I felt like it went a little bit too overboard and a little cliche. But anyway, it was popular with people. So I guess Curry Baker is now the new star in horror filmmaking. But it is better he is than, I don't know, someone like Eli Roth. I'd rather see a Curry Baker than an Eli Roth film anytime. And up next is Trios of Horror IX, the time they parodied the Jerry Springer Show before we get to Digger.
14: Jerry! Okay, we're back. Homer, how did it feel to learn your baby was fathered by a drooling space octopus?
15: It made me angry, Jerry. Angry and tired.
14: Well, you're about to get a whole lot angrier because we have the extramarital extraterrestrial backstage in a soundproof booth where he can't hear us.
16: I hear all.
14: Ladies and gentlemen, meet Kang.
16: Hey, yeah. Your mama?
17: Yeah, I got a question for that gross thing, whatever it is.
14: Homer.
17: Nah, the green dude. If you're that baby's daddy, where you been at? You know, somebody needs to learn your green ass some responsibility.
14: Now, hold on, Kang. You can't bully my audience with your fancy ray gun. And now for my final thought. Nobody wins when parents put their petty squabbles above the welfare of a child. Let's hope they put their differences aside and do what's best for Maggie.
11: What the f***? Get the baby off! Son of a...
18: I'm so embarrassed.
13: And now we move on to the movie review segment. Well, it should have been called Digger Dog, because then I could use this clip.
19: Uncle Skeleton and Dinner Dog.
13: Yeah, I would have liked to have seen that title, but instead it is not, it's not Dinner Dog, it's not Digger Dog, it's just Digger. And he does play, Tom Cruise does play someone named Digger. Actually, he plays someone who's playing someone named Digger. It's like Tropic Thunder. It is meta. And it is the new Inarritu movie, which I feel will probably be baffling to a lot of people. And that's understandable. I don't think this is one of those movies where it goes over one's head if they're a normie. I don't think this movie is as smart as it claims to be. But I respect its ambition and its swings that it takes. But there are better movies than this. Tom Cruise returns to making a movie that is non-action and is definitely inspired by real important events and what's going on now, such as climate change. But it's so poorly written that it feels like it came from a script from someone who's inspired by a climate change essay, which was probably relied on heavily by SparkNotes. And it's about an actor who plays a character named Digger Rockwell, which is the fakest name on the planet. Some people have compared this to Billy Bob Thornton's Landman Show from Taylor Sheridan. I would rather watch Tom Cruise in a Sheridan movie or show than this movie. It doesn't feel precise. It doesn't feel finely tuned. It's not intelligent as it makes itself out to be. It's just not the good satire of a satire. I could not vibe with it. I was slightly irritated. You have to choose the right moments to be vague and open to interpretation, and this failed at that. And then you also have to be hyper-focused, and this never felt hyper-focused. The movie just flounders despite the cast understanding the assignment, especially Riz Ahmed. He's actually better than Tom Cruise's. Yeah, this movie just fails. They're actors who are told to be big and showy, so they understand the assignment. It's like the Brando story of chickens running around when they hear that nukes are going to be dropped, even though chickens don't know what nukes are. So how can they be running around screeching and stuff? And it's like, we don't have our Brando. We don't have that one person that's like, what's the big deal? What's going on? Why is there all this hysteria? What's the problem here? It's just everyone freaking out at the possibility of a big climate change disaster. And then we cut back and see that it's not real. It's just a play, a high concept play. But even the high concept play isn't that well written. You feel relief when it's not really a movie that we're watching about Digger Rockwell. It's a play about Digger Rockwell, but it doesn't feel that, you know, just art. It's a bad art film. It just doesn't feel like I'm watching a good art film at any point in time. If Charlie Kaufman wrote it, perhaps I'd feel different, but he didn't. And I don't hate the movie, I was just very annoyed by it. You know, it's bombastic, and it's a terrible thing to be when you don't know what you're doing. It's self-indulgent, and it's a shame, because I would love nothing more than the world's biggest movie star to make a movie that was about something that was very passionate. But the last few Mission Impossible movies are about the dangers of AI, but nonetheless, this is different. This felt superficial, and you can't make a movie that feels superficial if it's about the world dying. Climate change is important, and Inarritu does know that, but he is also known for being very large. He's not a minimalist, he's a maximalist, and, you know, he's nothing compared to Alfonso Cuarón or Guillermo del Toro. they know how to make a movie that feels timely. I mean, Children of Men, that's a much better movie. But, of course, recently, I guess the headline in film news this week is they have been defending him, which they should do because he's a dear friend of both of theirs. But he just seems to escape most critics, and I can understand why. For the longest time, I couldn't understand why, because I like The Revenant and I like Birdman. But given his last two movies, I can see why he irritates people. Yeah, it wasn't unbearable, but it was not a gratifying experience either. If you make a Tom Cruise movie, he obviously wanted to be a part of this for some good reason, but I just don't understand what he saw in the execution of this that made him think it was a successful one. But yeah, stick a shovel in Digger, because it just cannot execute. I bury the thing. And that is what it is doing right now at box office. If this was a beautiful film and it was a failure at the box office, I wouldn't care. But, you know, it's one of those things where it's like now they're just trying to twist it and make it seem like it's punk rock to like this movie. And if you did like it, that's good. But I just don't find it to be that punk rock. That's my review. Is 2 shovels out of 5 for Digger the movie. A disappointment at the box office. And yeah, unfortunately, it's supposed to reflect, the superficial dark times we're living in. Perhaps by being a little bit shallow in it in of itself, and having people act very hammy and over the top, because we live in an over the top world. But it's like, you know, we're already drenched in that. We kind of need a movie to be more insightful, and this wasn't that. So it's a shame that it wasn't as insightful or as entertaining as I figured that it would be. I mean, I can't even enjoy it in like a, you know, hammy type of campy type of way. I just could not enjoy any part of it. I would rather watch Neil Breen or Tommy Wiseau than this film. But anyway, that's the movie to avoid this week. Actually, I take that back. Do not avoid it, because you might end up being fascinated by it. It is fascinating why this movie was made, but I would rather watch a movie about the making of the movie than to watch this movie. I mean, when Coppola made Megalopolis, it was also very pretentious and self-indulgent, but it was good. If you're self-indulgent and you're good, you're good. If you're self-indulgent and you're bad, it's a very, very bad experience for everyone involved. So I cannot give a thumbs up to this film at all. But I can give a thumbs up to The Simpsons, the Edgar Allan Poe segment from Treehouse of Horror. So this is The Simpsons doing their version of The Raven, a classic, a cult classic here on KSCU, Santa Clara. And after that, a little trip down for Joy Division as we round out the show.
20: While I pondered weak and weary over many a quaint and curious volume of forgotten lore, while I nodded, nearly napping, suddenly came a tapping. As of someone gently rapping at my chamber door.
21: To some visitor,
20: I muttered.
21: Tapping at my chamber door. Only this and nothing more.
22: Are we scared yet?
23: Bart, he's establishing mood.
20: Ah, distinctly I remember. It was in the bleak December, and each separate dying ember wrought its ghost upon the floor. Eagerly I wished the morrow. Vainly I had sought to borrow from my books surcease of sorrow. Sorrow for the lost Lenore.
21: Oh, Lenore.
20: For the rare and radiant maiden whom the angels name Lenore, nameless here forevermore. And the silken, sad, uncertain rustling of each purple curtain thrilled me, with fantastic terrors never felt before. So that now, to still the beating of my heart, I stood repeating,
21: 'Tis a visitor entreating entrance at my chamber door. This it is, and nothing more.
20: Presently, my soul grew stronger, hesitating then no longer.
21: Sir,
20: said I,
21: or madam, truly your forgiveness I implore. But the fact is, I was napping, and so gently you came rapping, and so faintly you came tapping, tapping at my chamber door, that I scarce was sure I heard you.
20: Here I opened wide the door.
22: This better be good.
20: Darkness there, and nothing more.
22: You know what would have been scarier than nothing?
23: What?
22: Anything!
20: Back into the chamber turning, all my soul within me burning. Soon again I heard a tapping, something louder than before.
21: Ah! Surely!
20: Said I.
21: Surely that is something at my window lattice. Let me see then what thereat is, and this mystery explore.
20: Open here I flung the shutter, when with many a flirt and flutter, in there stepped a stately raven of the saintly days of yore. Not the least obeisance made he, not a minute stopped or stayed he, but with mien of lord or lady, perched above my chamber door, perched upon a bust of Pallas just above my chamber door, perched and sat, and nothing more.
21: Don't I crest be shorn and shaven, thou?
20: I said.
21: But sure, no craven, ghastly, grim, and ancient raven wandering from the nightly shore. Tell me what thy lordly name is on the nice Plutonian shore.
20: Quoth the raven.
22: Eat my shorts.
23: Bart, stop it. He says nevermore, and that's all he'll ever say.
22: Okay, okay.
20: Then methought the air grew denser, perfumed by some unseen scenter.
21: Stupid censer.
20: Swung by seraphim, whose footfalls tinkled on the tufted floor.
21: Wretch!
20: I cried.
21: Thy God hath led thee. By these angels he hath sent thee. Respite and nepenthe from thy memories of Lenore. Quaff! Oh, quaff this kind nepenthe and forget this lost Lenore.
20: Quoth the raven.
22: Nevermore.
21: Go! Oh, be that word our sign of parting! Murder fiend!
20: I shrieked up, starting.
21: Get thee back into the tempest and the nice Plutonian shore! No, leave no black plume as a token of the lie thy soul has spoken! Leave my loneliness unbroken! Quit the bust above my door! Take thy beak from off my heart, and take thy form from off my door!
20: Quoth the raven.
22: Nevermore.
21: Take thy beak from out my heart, and take thy form from off my door,
20: quoth the raven.
22: Nevermore.
21: Why, you little...
22: Uh-oh.
21: Come back here, you little raven!
20: The raven, ever flitting, still is sitting on the pallid bust of Pallas just above my chamber door, and his eyes have all the seeming of a demon's that is dreaming, and the lamp light o'er him streaming throws his shadow on the floor, and my soul from out that shadow that lies floating on the floor shall be lifted nevermore.
13: And that is Simpsons Treehouse of Horror, Edgar Allan Poe's story, and this is KSU World Wildlife Fund. 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And next up is Joy Division, with a special final song from another iconic voice, but it's not from his first band, it's from his second band. But first, Joy Division.

0: And that was Joy Division with the great song Day of the Lords. And this song may sound familiar because it was featured in the great Josh Safdie Brothers film, Marty Supreme. And while I do like hearing it there, in of itself, it's just a pretty good spooky, gothic type of song to listen to. 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Either way, this is John Lydon. And this is the final song of the show. The closer, as usual, as the crew says, see you at the movies.
1: This is what you want, this is what you get. This is what you want, this is what you get. This is what you want, this is what you get. This is what you want, this is what you get. This is what you want.

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